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East Balboa Drive. 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Page 7.

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Altered level of consciousness. 4502. West Winston Drive. Engine 58. KDEC 9.

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Hey, deck 8. Difficulty breathing. 209 West Jackson Street. SQ903. Hey, deck 8.

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Heavy left, Q tender 44, K deck 9, Hill person, 1211, North 75th Avenue. Heavy left, Q tender 44, K deck 9.

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Hay deck 9. Hill person. 7217. South 41st Drive. Rescue 57. Hay deck 9.

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Engine 44. Paydeck 9.

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8F9. 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Next unit, go to Avenue.

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0: Ladder Tender 22 and Rescue 22. 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Central Avenue and Jesse Owens Parkway. 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Pay Deck 9.
1: Be a white Ford Mustang, Arizona 1028 of Frank William Adam 1 William 5, white male driver. 6 to 6 foot, black hat, black shirt, cut 702 over 100 miles per hour, cut off vehicles, going onto the shoulder. RP does have footage and photos if needed. Nothing further at 1749.

1342. Would you be able to assist the code 34 block in westbound 60 at 180? This was reported as... The caller advising is blocking, however, the notes say that it's off left, but partially blocking the HOV lane. HPTOC is looking now as a dark gray SUV at 1750.

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Page 7. Silverton. 1224 East Lennon Street. Engine 278. Page 7.

0: 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Hey, deck 8. Difficulty breathing. 411, North 24th Street.
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KF7. 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East Cedar Wax Wind Drive. 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KF7.

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Marshal, call Rescue 40. Pay deck 9. Overdose. 2012. North 72nd Avenue. Rescue 40. Pay deck 9. Medic 276, K-Deck 7, still person, 1224 East Lemon Street. Medic 276, K-Deck 7.

KDEC 9, fall injury, 12,026, West Maricopa Street, LA 175, KDEC 9.

Miami. One item, APB is out of Phoenix PD for a missing person. Last seen in the area of 25th Street in Van Buren. The vicinity is Jake Roundy, 38 years of age, white male, 5'10", 145, blonde over blue. Last seen wearing a light blue shirt. Blue jeans, was last seen on the 10th in the area of 25th in Van Buren. The family is concerned for his welfare. Nothing further at 1802.

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Fall injury, 12,026, West Maricopa Street. Maricopa 174, KDEC 9.

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0: Looking north on 11147, it's going to be a silver Nissan, Arizona 1028 of 5 Victor Adams, 4 Frank 3. He's advising the driver drinking a shooter while driving and then nodding down, swerving. 101, blonde hair, nothing further at 1805. Update on that attempt to locate, they're passing 46, swerving in the HOV lane. RP does have visual at 1805.
2: 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Engine 283, KDEC-7,

Just attempt to locate eastbound 60 at 182. Going to be a white sedan, Arizona 1028, Charles William George 0101, possibly native male driver, short dark hair. Driver window was down and driver was yelling erratically. Code 309, looks like a 1028 returned on a 2025 Toyota Camry at 1807.

0: East unit, update on this. Attempt to locate possibly is going to turn into a priority one. It's coming up to 43 vehicles all over the right lane and going back into the center lane.
1: 10-4,
0: thank you. Update on this. Attempt to locate possibly is going to turn into a priority one. 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

0: 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Would you be able to assist with the traffic break? Eastbound 60 of 180.
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0: 1042. For that priority winning tail, it's going to be passing 43 now at
2: 1808.
0: 4, better cause caution, 3. 10-4, vehicles drifting in and out of the right and center lane. I'm trying to see what the RP is and all advise at 1809. Boulevard set up to go right. We can give it over to PD unless you're close by.

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K-Deck 9. Park problem. 9975 West Encanto Boulevard. Engine 172 and Maricopa 171. K-Deck 9. Special call medic 288. K-Deck 7. Unconscious person. 825 South 94th Street. Medic 288. K-Deck 7.

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K-Deck 7. 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North Graves Boulevard. Meta 282 and engine 2822. K-Deck 7. 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Engine 23, Rescue 32, Engine 272, Italian 5, Heavy Rescue 8, Car 957 South, and Car 957 North. 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

0: 145. Can I get sir for pedestrian reported southbound 101 to westbound 60?
1: Good.
0: Reported as a male walking on the transition ramp off left, last seen wearing a flannel shirt, carrying a plastic bag. No vehicles nearby.

0: 1342, would you be able to take a 961 eastbound 202 at 47? Yes, it's going to be eastbound right lane, but in the closure adjacent to Arizona Avenue on ramp, access Alma School at 1830 yards. To locate westbound 68 187, it's going to be a black Toyota sedan, California 1028 of 9, Mary Union, William 121, drifting in and out of lanes, ran a red light before getting on the freeway, nothing further at 1830 yards.
1: Special call, medic 282, Paydeck 7, seizure, 2190, North Grace Boulevard, medic 282, Paydeck 7.
0: To locate for a run vehicle from Scottsdale PD was involved in a collision. Time delay about 10 ago, last seen Scottsdale and Curry, possibly got onto the highway. Vehicle's going to be a red Chevy Corvette, unknown damage. Arizona 1028 of Victor, Lincoln Adams 052.

0: Accurate 21.
1: Chevy pickup, no 1028, no driver description, swerving between lanes, riding in lanes, unknown of 1381 or medical emergency, currently in lane number 3, still has visual passing route with 10, nothing further, at 1832.

3PTOC, no contact at the start and end of the southbound to westbound ramp. Most of the ramp, there's no visual due to trees and the walls. If you could just check the area at 1833.

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Engine 58. K-Deck 9.

0: 1345, would you be able to take a 961 southbound to 101 at 54? The black Cadillac and a gray Acura. 1843,
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Pay Deck 9.

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East John Carlos Avenue. 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KX7.

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Engine 171 and Maricopa 175, pay deck 9. Just Payne, 19, East Main Street. Engine 171 and Maricopa 175, pay deck 9.

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Just Payne. 4730 South 104th Glen. Engine 62 and Rescue 62. K-Deck 9.

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1: 962, 59th Avenue and Roosevelt Street. Heavy Rescue Tender 44 and Rescue 25. Paydeck 9.

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West Willetta Street. 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Pay deck 9.

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1: 8207, west of Happy Street.
0: Looks like information is coming third party. Someone received an auto crash of notification from her boyfriend that rides a black Harley Davidson motorcycle. HPTOC does have visual eastbound off right at the end of 40th Street on ramp. There is a motorcycle slowly moving up the shoulder, possibly just dropped at 1021.

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K-Deck 7. 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Engine 342. K-Deck 7.

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Page next 7. 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South Cannington Drive. 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Page next 7.

Ladder tender 43, and rescue 43. 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K-deck 8.

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Fire Saturday 9. 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Engine 24. Fire Saturday 9.

system to locate westbound antenna 155. It's going to be a white newer Jeep Wrangler all over the roadway, driving in multiple lanes. No longer visual, 1936.

Engine 6. K-Deck 9. Difficulty breathing. 1951. West Kokopatsu. Engine 6. K-Deck 9. Engine 29. K-Deck 8. Silverton. 2531. East Air Lane. Engine 29. K-Deck 8. Engine 572. K-Deck 7. Difficulty breathing. 36,862. West Leonessa Avenue. Engine 572. K-Deck 7.

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K-Deck 7. Altered level of consciousness. 130. North Hamilton Street. Engine 288. K-Deck 7.

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Payback 8. 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Special call rescue 22. 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
1: Reference 1177 Lincoln. 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

0: Thank you, sir, for an situation with them, 22263. Report of the white pickup, off raid, white male, black shirt, leaning out the window, possibly throwing up. HPT is having no contact from 17th Avenue to the bend, 1941.
1: Special call, medic 288. 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
1: 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Shows 1 of 27 on a field from 24 Land Rover to a subject to Gilbert. 1944.

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Fire channel A9. Fire alarm indication. 10,310. West McDowell Road. 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Ladder tender 571. Page X7. Fall injury. 43,692. West Cahill Drive. Ladder tender 571. Page X7.

17, K-Deck 8, back problem, 7350, North 22nd Street, engine 17, K-Deck 8.

London 24, K-Deck 9, Phil Person, 4345, West Vernon Avenue, Engine 24, K-Deck 9. Engine 9, K-Deck 8, Injured Person, 4618, North 12th Place, Engine 9, K-Deck 8.

0: 10-2029. Would you be able to assist at code 34 westbound 68183? This one's reported as off-right at Black City and has left turn signal on. The call taker is slightly diagonal. I'm not sure if that means he's blocking at 1923.
1: LA-175, KDEC-9, medical alarm, 9
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1: LA-175, KDEC-9.

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Paydeck 7. Park problem. 1710. West Rosal Drive. Engine 207. Paydeck 7.

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Haydeck 9. Just Payne. 910. South Dysart Road. Engine 171 and Maricopa 174. Haydeck 9. Engine 284. Haydeck 7. Fall injury. 100. South Weber Drive. Engine 284. Haydeck 7.

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Page 7.

Red Road, 2 Road, 1 157, and Maricopa, 162, 8 at 6.

1957, K-Deck 9, 962, 12,700, South Beattie Road, Engine 57, K-Deck 9.

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Engine 285, K-Deck 7,

0: Southbound with 168 for a light gray sports SUV with mud flap. Unknown state, 377-8459. Description had no headlights on, swerving between lanes, not using blinkers, cutting semis off, almost hit the guardrail. RP still is visual, now passing mouth with 164 in the VTL at 28.
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K-Deck 8. Still person. Sky Harbor Airport Terminal 3. Squad 19. K-Deck 8.

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Engine 21, K Deck 9. Engine 2, Rescue 1, and Crisis Response 4, K Deck 8. Stabbing, stage for PD. 925, West Jackson Street. Engine 2, Rescue 1, and Crisis Response 4, K Deck 8.

0: 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West Osborne Road. Rescue 15. Hey, deck 9.
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0: 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Check welfare. 27,000. School Road. Ladder tender 10. Hey, deck 9.

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North 73rd Avenue. 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

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K-Deck 8. 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

You have the ATL 22 westbound at 40. 22 westbound at 40 for red charger, unknown 1028, coast of 102, about 100 miles per hour, passing on the shoulder, swerving. RPLS visual, end of ATL at 2043.

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1: AK-6 and the hazmat is at the engine.

0: the GPS is showing eastbound to northbound, but no visual due to the ramps.
1: I'm out with them. We're going to be in the curve on the transition to northbound 101.
0: 10.2847.
2: Hey, Deck 8. 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Sky Harbor Airport Terminal 4S2 Concourse. Engine 19. Hey, Deck 8. Crisis response 288. KDAC 2. Assist PD. 7210. Westway Road. Crisis response 288. KDAC 2.

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K-Deck 8.

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1: Yes, sir. 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Red Doctor get away. Engine 157. And Battalion 191. 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

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Rescue 21, KDEC 9.

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Overdose. 4601 South 16th Place. Rescue 28. Pay deck 8. Ladder tender 161, pay deck 9, altered level of consciousness, 8705, West San Diego Drive, ladder tender 161, pay deck 9.

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Tahoe, now 10-28, swerving between lanes, almost ran witness off the road, last seen in the middle lane, RPL is visual, NWPL at 2133.

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Firebird. K-Deck 11.

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K-Deck 7.

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Injured person, 2303, North 71st Avenue. Engine 44, KDEC 9. Thank you.

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Difficulty breathing. 5300 East Washington Street. Engine 29, K-Deck 8.

Heavy Rex Q Tender 44, K Deck 9, Person Choking, 6911, West Virginia Avenue. Heavy Rex Q Tender 44, K Deck 9. Engine 62, K Deck 9, Abdominal Pain, 10,340, West Yuma Street. Engine 62, K Deck 9.

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0: 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Payback 12.
1: 447, so this side 61. Hurry 62C is going to be southbound off right, starting with Princess off ramp. You can access payback.
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0: 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K-Deck 9. Still person.
1: 27,000. I copy 10 minutes. If there's another unit available for the recall, to 2178. It's going to be an e-scooter partially blocking the HOV lane next to the center wall. If my vehicle is swerving to miss. Roger, 4-10-4, 2153.

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1: 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Station 24, ladder tender 24, K-deck 9.

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Engine 702, K Deck 9. 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Injured person, 730, North Mill Avenue. 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Rescue 15, K Deck 9. Special call Rescue 62, K Deck 9. Abdominal pain, 10,340, West Yuma Street. Rescue 62, K Deck 9.

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Special call rescue 18. K-Deck 9. Hillperson. 27th Avenue and Thomas Road. 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K-Deck 9.

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West Queen Creek Road. Meta 288. K-7.

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41, 41, 41, 41, 41, 41, 41, 41, 41, 41, 41, 41, 41, 41, 41, 41, 41, 41, 41, 41, 41, 41, 41, 41, 41, 41, 41, 41, 41, 41, 41, 41, 41, 41, 41, 41, 41, 41, 41, 41, 41, 41, 41, 41, 41, 41, 41, 41, 41, 41, 41, 41, 41, 41, 41, 41, 41, 41, 41, 41, 41, 41, 41, 41, 41, 41, 41, 41, 41, 41, 41, 41, 41, 41, 41, 41, 41, 41, 41, 41, 41, 41, 41, 41, 41, 41, 41, 41, 41, 41, 41, 41, 41, 41, 41, 41, 41, 41, 41, 41, 41, 41, 41, 41, 41, 41, 41, 41, 41, 41, 41, 41, 41, 41, 41, 41, 41, 41, 41, 41, 41, 41, 41, 41, 41, 41,

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0: 11. 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
0: 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Thank you.

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Page at 7. Just came. 7250, South Kyrene Road. Medic 274. Page at 7.

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westbound 202 prior to Scottsdale Road. Still showing that there's debris in the HOV lane blocking

Engine 28, 10 Rescue 28, K-Deck 8, 962, 14th Street and Baseline Road. Engine 28, 10 Rescue 28, K-Deck 8.

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1: 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Engine 38, K-Deck 8, fall injury.
2: Copy a delayed ATL 2215 first over Dodge Journey, Arizona 13, out of 0, Edward Hall, swerving heavily, unable to maintain lane, almost hit the RP. RP still has visual, it's a 12-minute delay, 2238. Victor, code 20.

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1: Rescue 21. 27, are you able to go to the area of 202 westbound at 1 for a 911 hangup? Unfortunately, there's no further information, but if you could see looking, I'll advise if they have anything.

0: 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KDEX 7, gunshot wound, stage for PD. 855, North Dobson Road. Italian 282, engine 283,
1: engine 288. KDEX 7. Yeah. Max, recovery car, 90, Mexico.
2: Lincoln William 2169 on a black Nissan.

0: Does he have any contact?
1: You'll see they're having no contact westbound, 143 to I-10. Stated there is a code 34 eastbound 4 for 44th Street on ramp.

0: So that's my number one hang up. Looks like the RP called back and advised. Stand by, we're going to restart this. 2027, play that 911 call. RP call back and advise there's a wrong way going 202 eastbound to westbound near 32nd Street. Gray SUV was going pretty slow. Is a 5-minute time delay now.
1: 10-4, I'm getting on the 202 eastbound right now.
0: Thank you.

1724. Pay deck 9. Back problem. 1360. North 43rd Avenue. Engine 24. Pay deck 9. Special call medic 282. Pay deck 7. Gunshot wound. 855. North Dobson Road. 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

0: Did RP give a vehicle description?
1: Just that it was a gray SUV. And 2027 back, Burgess PTSD. They had no contact from the 143 to the I-10 with anything at the time in the car. They are stating that the code 34 that is in the Gore Point at 44th Street is a gray SUV.
0: I'm going to go up to Scottsdale, and then I'll flip around and go check out the code 34.

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1: Fishman TSC on the east, could you help me copy? Step on. Can I get you started for 964-101 mile post 40? It looks like it's going to be southbound.

0: 23, are you available for that 964-101 southbound 40?
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0: Step 1, looks like we have a black on a Tucson versus a maroon Kia Sorento. Airbags deployed in the Kia. They're going to be blocking the off ramp to Cactus. This rain tree, HPTLC also advised one vehicle is sideways at 2313.
1: 2020 is there.
0: Can you
1: tell me? There are 52 that have SIS by going to that collision until I have another unit that is there to take this bump.
2: 52-1 over 19.
0: 52-1, I copy your 19, thank you.
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Coffin.

747, there is a couple Flevos that are there at Metro Booking. I believe it was 1916 saying he can assist, but it would have to be once the warrant's been approved.

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2018. It's going to be a great SUV. To the shoulder of the on-ramp. It's going to be a silver Jeep Renegade versus the wall. And fire is 1097 with them. It's going to be the same as that unknown situation that's on the board. I will cross up into close.

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K-Deck 9. 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West Windsor Avenue. Engine 40. K-Deck 9.

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KDEC 9. Seizure. 25,575. West Road Sky Place. 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KDEC 9.

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1: Whatever.

Bye.

So we're going to have the eastbound on-ramp for safely shut down. The 926 is beginning to go in the wrong way in order to get this off the wall.

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Just left the drive. Engine 48.

22378 for Black Team Cherokee. Dragging truck in underneath the vehicle. Took them up to almost hit RP. RP also advised they ran several red lights before getting onto the 202 and the VTL at 8:34.

0: to go to that family site, 202 Eastman at 1. 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There's a black male about 6 foot, had a black female pinned against the hood, hitting 41. Not sure if hitting the vehicle or the 101. RPO is unable to stop. HPTO is still working.
1: Can you attach me to that as well, please?

site for East PNC is going to be eastbound goal at the 24th Street off-ramp at the black SUV with the passenger door open, but don't see any people yet.

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Payback 8. 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Rescue 908. Payback 8. 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Payback 8.

0: available to Central with a debris call, I-10 westbound 150.
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K deck 9.

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Cape Epic. Injured person. 12609. North Augusta Drive. Ladder Center 133. Cape Epic. Ladder Tender 24, K-Deck 9, diabetic problem, 4343, West Thomas Road, Ladder Tender 24, K-Deck 9.

Street in Van Buren Street for Jake Roundy, 38-year-old white male, 5'10", over 135, blonde over blue. Husky wearing light blue shirt and blue jeans. Husky on 5'10 in the area of 25th Street in Van Buren Street. 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

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Altered level of consciousness. 2223. 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DH3. Payback 9. West Granite Valley Drive, Latitude 332, and Meta 332, Payback 6.

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0: 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Battalion 151, engine 151, engine 150, engine 26, ladder 26, north 70 and west 70. Fire channel 86, outfire. 4523, West Myrtle Avenue. Battalion 151, engine 151, engine 150, engine 26, ladder 26, north 70 and west 70. Fire channel 86. 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

0: 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Paid exit. Altered level of consciousness. 8101. North 41st Drive. Medical response 70.
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Altered level of consciousness. 8101, North 41st Drive. Rescue 930. Stay at 6.

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Fire channel is 6. Hazardous situation. 4523, West Myrtle Avenue. Car map 157, car 957 south, and car 957 north. Fire channel is 6.

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Page 6. Difficulty breathing. 11,143 North 165th Drive. Engine 307 NF207. Page 6. Special call SQ22. K-Deck 8. Kill person. 1550 East Baseline Road. SQ22. K-Deck 8. Mariposa 150 and engine 194. K-Deck 9. 962 involving a motorcycle. A101 and Glendale Avenue. Mariposa 150 and engine 194. K-Deck 9.

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Plate F9. Silver Earthen. 6835. North 57th Drive. Engine 152. Plate F9.

call at 233. Hey, that's it. Bill Burton, 26th Avenue and Peonia Avenue. Just 233. Hey, that's it.

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Table 6. Still person. 4007. West Meadow Drive. Engine 42. Table 6. Engine 1. K-Deck 8. Altered level of consciousness. 1075. West Jackson Street. Engine 1. K-Deck 8.

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Pay deck 9. Difficulty breathing. 9110. West Van Buren Street. Engine 161. Pay deck 9.

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Table 6. Medical alarm. 15306. West Sentinel Drive. Flight attendant 332. Table 6.

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K-6. Altered level of consciousness. KDA 85. West Thunderbird Road. Engine 1932. K-6.

Okay.

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Pay deck 8. Altered level of consciousness. 1075 West Jackson Street. Rescue 1. Pay deck 8.

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1: 19.
0: Gonna be a small black Ford Ranger, ran to the median cables, unknown injuries, not blocking it, 158.
2: North 57th Drive, Maricopa 151, 8F9.

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Engine 935, K-8.

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West Muscat Way. Met a 285. Paydeck 7.

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State update. Positive level of consciousness. 13,714. North Plaza Galileo Boulevard. NG 193. State update.

guys. Looks like the involved did call in. Is it going to be a black Toyota Tacoma, single vehicle in the median? Murphy stated he got too tired and hit his head. Will need to be evaluated by meds, and we do have Mesa Fire 1019.

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Paydeck 9. 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

0: 1936, Maricopa 1501, and medical response 70, Payback 9, seizure, 4529, West Ocotillo Road, West 1926, Maricopa 1501, and medical response 70, Payback 9.
1: Possibly 1381, can't maintain lanes, so we'll be all over the road. 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

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Injured person, 125th Avenue and Alamer Boulevard. 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

0: 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Do we have a CTA on fire?
1: Fire was called. It was supposed to be 1019. Are they not 1018 yet?
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0: version 11 ATL, I-10 eastbound 160. I-10 eastbound 160 is a white Prius, dark tinted windows, clearing in out of traffic with cutting-off vehicles and pointing the gun at the RP. RP advised the gun had a red light but couldn't tell what type of gun it was or what the driver looked like. He no longer has visual, advised they will only want trooper contact if the vehicle is found. So it's going to be put as an ATL only at 226.
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0: 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Eight of six. Fallen Bridge, 8620. North of 2000.
1: Oh, I'm going to be in the Maricopa 150.
0: Eight of six.

0: 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Cable
1: 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S negative, L is unaware of what damage there was.
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1: Getting a little 10-1, you said about 100 feet of cable damage. 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
2: 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Hey, that's it. Seizure. 27,011, North 99th Avenue. 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

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KDEC 9.

0: 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I green tagged one of those colors.
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Hey, that's it. Seizure. 27011, North 99th Avenue. 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

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Difficulty Jesus, 1340, East Winnebago Avenue. 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

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K-Deck 8. Still person. 24th Street and Camelback Road. Rescue 17. K-Deck 8.

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K-Deck 7. Part problem. 10,028 East Cedar West Wind Drive. Meta 342 and engine 342. K-Deck 7.

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Page at 7. Abdominal pain. 820. South Bridger Drive. Medic 281. Page at 7.

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Carbon dioxide alarm indication. 5516, Rescue Cannon Street. Engine 34, Heavy Rescue Tender 44, Battalion 3, and Car 99. Fire Channel A9.

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Difficulty beaver. 1340, East Lamar Avenue. 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Stay at 8.

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Engine 43, K-6.

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Hello, to be active. 47 Avenue and Buffalo Home Road. Engine 18. 8 F9.

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State exit. Abdominal pain. 11,846. West Burnside Drive. Engine 121. State exit. LA 175. K-Deck 9. Fall injury. 102. South 4th Avenue. LA 175. K-Deck 9.

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Page 6. Abdominal pain. 2140. West Thunderwood Road. SQ-33. Page 6.

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Hey, that's it. Ball injury. 16,238. North 34th Avenue. Ride 750. Hey, that's it.

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State SS. Minor injury. Broadcasting 401. West Boulevard Avenue. Engine 122.

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NP302. Beta 6.

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Cooperson. 550. East Mill Drive. Ladder 9. K-8. Special call Maricopa 171. K-9. Fall injury. 102. South 4th Avenue. Maricopa 171. K-9.

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Hello to the action. 60 West Beverly Home Road. Ladder number 152. 8 at 9.

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K-8. Still person. 4930. East Holly Street. Rescue 13. K-8. Special call medic 302. K-6. Still person. 16,561. North Park Street Place. Medic 302. K-6. Avenue, Engine 33, K-6.

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Engine 197, K-6.

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1: 27, code 20.
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Hey, that's it. Heart problem. 8609. West Jefferson Street. Ladder Tender 191. Hey, that's it.

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Paid at 6.

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Fall injury, 8047, South 2nd Street. Engine 57, K-Deck 8.

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Fire alarm indication. 2702, B-Transport Road. Engine 12. Fire panel delayed.

Isaacson, Concord, KSE, this is TV, 2601, West Grandma Street, Isaacson, Concord, KSE. 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Call rescue 42, paydeck 6, overdose, 2133, West Sharon Avenue, rescue 43, paydeck 6.

could call that was placed. You, the caller wasn't on scene, and we don't have a number to the location. It's looking like it's possibly a neighbor that called it, but I can give them a call back. Is there something specific you want me to ask him?

Images 12, it's the neighbor. He says he definitely doesn't see smoke. He just hears alarms going off. Doesn't know if it's fire or burglary. You're welcome.

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Engine 14, K-Deck 9.

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1: So the bridge called the security a couple hours ago. They're no longer on scene and they're unable to respond due to monitoring another site at this time.
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2: 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K-9. Altered level of consciousness. 71st Avenue and Clarendon Avenue. SQ-25. K-9. Engine 283. K-7. Altered level of consciousness. 1995, West Chandler Boulevard. Engine 283, K-Deck 7. Engine 5, K-Deck 8, Wilberton, 2408, North 17th Street. Engine 5, K-Deck 8. Engine 40, K-Deck 9. Following through, 3100, North 91st Avenue. Engine 40, K-9.

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0: Ladder Tender 12. Hey, Deck 8. Park problem. 3025 North 36th Street. Ladder Tender 12. Hey, Deck 8.
1: 127 County traffic westbound I-10, 151.
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Fall injury. 3100 North 91st Avenue. 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Payback 9.

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Just came. 2957 East Weir Avenue. 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K-Deck 8.

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I-10 with someone to the 8, go white 20 Camry, slipping in out of lane, road raging with tilting, RP. RP no longer is visual, about 2 minute time delay, and a BTL 436.

0: 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KDEC 9. Abdominal pain. 3621. North Black Canyon SS. Engine 10. KDEC 9. Engine 39. KDEC 9. Park problem. 2914. West Donner Drive. Engine 39. KDEC 9. Black Canyon SS. Rescue 18.
1: 10 foot, copy at 105 miles per hour, trying to catch up. What color was the vehicle?
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Traffic at 442.

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Eight at 9. Abdominal pain. 2130. West Indian School Road. Engine 918. Eight at 9.

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Ball injury, 1110, West Maryland Avenue, Ladder 2020, K-Deck 8.

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NS2307. Paid exit.

0: 2027, confirming code 4 on traffic left on I-10 at 151.
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0: 500 hours. Phoenix file regional dispatch. KOA 519. Heavy left 341, 10 left 250. Heavy left 6. Code. 2702, West Yorkshire Drive. Heavy
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Bill Burton, 8243, North Black Canyon Highway. 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Payback 6.

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Altered level of consciousness. 5536. 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

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Play deck 9. 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Play deck 9.

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Page 6. Sir Burton. 8620. North 55th Avenue. Engine 157. Page 6.

and F3305. Payback six. Overdose. 14,823. North 139 lane. NP305 and F3305. Payback six.

157. Paid exit. Fallen Bridge. 6735. West Northern Lane. Ladder 10157. Paid exit.

Mariposa 152. K-District. Following route 6735. West Golden Lane. Mariposa 152. K-District.

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Code exit. Vehicle conscious user. 17,602 North 34th Avenue. Rescue 50. Code exit. Engine 24 and Rescue 34. K-Deck 9. 962 involving a pedestrian. 51st Avenue and Van Buren Street. Engine 24 and Rescue 34. K-Deck 9. VH 1. K-Deck 2. Crisis Care. 5th Avenue and Van Buren Street. VH 1. K-Deck 2.

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K-Deck 8, 962, 12th Street and Wayland Drive. Engine 22 and Rescue 22. K-Deck 8. Special call Rescue 61. K-Deck 8. Fall injury. 24th Street and Thomas Road. Rescue 61. K-Deck 8. 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

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Page 7. 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Page 7.

0: traffic westbound 60, Gilbert, copy to it. Adam, 87 Lincoln, fire my book.
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Engine 17 and Rescue 17. 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
1: Yeah, your car, call 111 Lincoln, code 34. It's going to be blocking partially the on-ramp and the number 3 lane at the end of the Alma School on-ramp. Westbound.

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South 118 plane. Maricopa 174. 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
1: 1350, copy your ops, 1954, roll over, westbound I-10-1-6-7. It's going to be for a white Tesla. Let's hold over into the ditch, I know on injuries. Advising there's a bunch of vehicles that are pulled over.
0: 1319 from Jesse Cooper.
1: About 1352 from the 210 Gilbert. Inviting kids at 24.
2: POC?
1: Steve?
2: Yeah, located at the crash 167 westbound. It's going to be off right just west of Riggs Road. And the vehicle is on its roof.
1: If the DOC can copy, it's off right just west of Riggs. Vehicle is on its roof at 624.
0: 1350, go ahead, start at 926, please.
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1: 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If not, he'll call someone. Copy 2-8.
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call that CB05. Hey, that's it. Abdominal pain. 14,210. North 138th Court. Just 2305. Hey, that's it.

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0: Patrol 29, code 20, you're in traffic, northbound 24th Street from I-10.
1: Thank you.
0: Hi, welcome up to Piper.

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K-Deck 9. Abdominal pain. 3435. West Montevista Road. Engine 14. K-Deck 9. Special call rescue 28. K-Deck 8. Hill person. 6202. South 16th Street. Rescue 28. K-Deck 8. Heavy rescue tender 8. K-Deck 8. Difficulty breathing. 12th Street and Washington Street. Heavy rescue tender 8. K-Deck 8. K-Deck 7, Hill Person, 1021, West 17th Place, LA 272, K-Deck 7.

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1, and that is 131. Say that's it. Code 10,020. Yes, sooner it's drive. Engine 131, and that is 131. Say that's it. Special call battalion 131. Say that's it. Gunshot wound. Stay for PD. 10,020. West Skinner is dry. Battalion 131. Say that's it. Engine 18. Say that's it. Fire injury. 1780. West Missouri Avenue. Engine 18. Say that's it.

call rescue 18. Stay back 8. Fall injured. 1780. Rest in the J Avenue. Rescue 18. Stay back 8.

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Abdominal pain. 3435. West Monte Vista Road. 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KDEC 9. Engine 283. KDEC 7. Chest pain. 1750. West Fry Road. Engine 283. KDEC 7.

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Paid at 7. Altered level of consciousness. 4575. 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Flight attendant 52. 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

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Station TV. 2702. West Yorkshire Drive. Engine 41. KF6.

0: 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Pay deck 8. Difficulty breathing. 3541. East Van Buren Street. 1911. Pay deck 8.
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0: 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Copy and SM2, okay, last scene. Northbound 101 at 44. Northbound 101 at 44, for a blue or a black tinted Camry, Arizona William Adam 57 Mary David. They ran someone off the road, was swerving in and out of lanes, and brake test RP, halted a semi. Okay, so visual the vehicle in front of them. Get last seen Northbound 101 at 44 at 603.
1: 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Engine 277, KDEX 7.

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Bill Burton. 15,583. West Cortez Street. 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Special call at 253. Page at 7. Altered level of consciousness. 4575. Lee Simmel Lane. West 252. Page at 7. Engine 13, K-Deck 8, overdose, 4112, East Thomas Road, engine 13, K-Deck 8.

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2: Where is the

0: Mary, available for debris. Going to be southbound 2027.
1: Ocean 13-9, I was just out there for the mattress on the roadway, and there was a truck with a trailer that dragged it off for us, so it shouldn't be there anymore.
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call in 2306. State exit. Fall injury. 17,407. Northwest Rio Vista Drive. Yes, 2306. State exit. Engine 157, paid at 6. Injured person, 6543, West Carroll Avenue. Engine 157, paid at 6.

0: 13-2, what's the clear traffic? Westbound 22 at 6.
1: 24, I'll go for it.
0: Fresh 13.

Altered level of consciousness, 2260, West Baseline Road, Engine 32, Page 7.

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Vehicle's pre-check in, not using a signal, off the coast 702, 718.

0: stop. Westbound I-10 at mile post 155. That's 28 on a white box truck.
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0: 10-4-2-4, you can put me on that.
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Page 7. Altered level of consciousness. 4477. South Gilbert Road. Ladder 2811. Page 7. Special call Maricopa 171. Page 9. Hill Burson. 107th Avenue and Cocopah Street. Maricopa 171. Page 9.

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0: 1350. Are you available for debris that's eastbound Church at 65 for a ladder in the way?
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0: 844, can you just give me over to District 14, please? Have a good day.
1: 30 days,

0: Coming out of Central Location District 6, be crossing westbound I-10 at 180. Me for a white F-350, and I report escape. States of King Paul, William 6738, says Hamilton County. See white female. I seen it was a collision.
1: 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Engine 16.
0: Run vehicle, again, it's going to be that report escape. No problem, I'm trying for it.
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2: 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Have a good day.

Hamilton Phillip Heat from District 6, West 20-175. Victor White, 4 Super Duty, Arizona Charles Lane, Adam, E2 Victor, 8 Officer, at 175, was

Still driving.

0: tutti.
1: Call 214 Lincoln at 1352. 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
0: Okay, copy that, Keith.

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Page S8. Line 52. 39 slide and 10 50 road. 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Page S8.

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One of the hazmat guys for ADOT was driving by and picked up that ladder. So 1350 to 22. I know he's nearby, but sorry.

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Fire channel A6. Engine 132. And medic 131. Code F6. Target level of consciousness. 14801. North 103rd Avenue. Engine 132. And medic 131. Code F6.

0: 1350, going out with traffic, eastbound 22 at 62. Arizona, Sam Henry Adam, 2 Sam Boyd.
1: Expired 3 of 26, 2000, Dodge Dakota, subject out of Phoenix, 734.

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19, K-Deck 8, still person, Sky Harbor Airport Terminal 4, engine 19, K-Deck 8. Special call SC-9, K-Deck 9, difficulty seated, 2028, West Indian School Road, SC-9, K-Deck 9.

0: 341, pay deck 8, altered level of consciousness, 17th Avenue and Bluefield Avenue, heavy deck 341, pay deck 8.
1: 33 traffic stop 2246 westbound.
0: Ladder tender 571, pay deck 7, difficulty breathing, 42,207, West Luther Lane. Ladder tender 571, pay deck 7.
2: Negative 229, 9 Adam 3 King Lincoln, expires over 26 to 50 miles, with a 3 test 40.

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Paid at 9. Volunteers. 6448 West San Miguel Avenue. NG 152 and Maricopa 151. Paid at 9.

137. Theta 7. Altered level of consciousness. 17,205. North 41st Street. Engine 37. Theta 7.

0: 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They're going to be off of Arizona Avenue, Pecos, at the Financial Credit Union.
1: I'm going to turn over 7 for 10 times. Just do it for me. 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

Washington, copy this, I'm Smokey, off the westbound 24 to the northbound 22. Close to the Valley. I think there's a ladder in the back of the truck and it's swerving until their lane. So for the deep.

0: 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K-Deck 8. Altered level of consciousness. 1718 East Campbell Avenue. Engine 61. K-Deck 8.
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1: 25th place.
0: Ladder 21.
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0: Johnny's. Can you please try to get visual of call 291 Lincoln?
1: I'm looking from Country Club camera right now.
2: Hey, Douglas.
0: Come on, Lincoln. Yes, 52.
2: North 25th place. Rescue 11. Hey, Deck 8.

0: 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KSX, 962, 39 Slide and Pinnacle Peak Road.
1: 224. I went through the area. I don't see anything.
2: Number 13, copy.
1: About that cat, can you clear it?
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0: 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Could be in the trees, but I'm not seeing this guy.
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0: 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Altered level of consciousness. 17th Avenue and Bluefield Avenue. 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Payback 8.
1: Eastbound 223.

southbound and northbound to McDowell Split. You can access from 32nd Street at 7 feet.

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Overdose. 4540. 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Medic 273 and Ladder Tender 273. KX7.

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1: So that's your ECM, copy that, Central Gate, West Miami 60 at 185. West Miami 60 at 185, time to leave to go now for a white Ford truck with the Arizona 1 Robert Adams 72. The vehicle returns at 1029. It was swerving, unable to maintain lanes on the side by multiple vehicles. 802.
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KX7. Still person. 25,851. Southeast Lake Drive. Engine 342. KX7.

45,851, Southeast Lake Drive, Medic 342, KXL.

4. Code of 6. Silverton. 16116. West Viva Grande Avenue. Engine 304. Code of 6. CA 6. Code of 2. Crisis Care. 11th Street and Monroe Street. CA 6. Code of 2. Special call rescue 74, KDEC 8, Silverton, 15,815, South Lakewood Parkway West. Rescue 74, KDEC 8.

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KSX, Silverton, 5959, West Olive Avenue. Latitude 157, and Maricopa 152. KSX.

0: 1351, copy traffic, be south on the state, push from 60.
1: Hillperson, 7226, West Vernon Avenue.
2: Southbound on the state, please move 60, guys.
1: 2001 and engine 702, KDEC 9, Hillperson, 22,301, West Lower Buckhead.
2: 15-5-6, we had a contact with

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KX7. Fall injury. 2800. Westway Road. Medic 282. KX7.

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0: 6. Altered level of consciousness. 16,030. North 35th Avenue. Engine 43. 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Engine 333. And medic 333. 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
1: Yeah, that's a brake call we got at Guadalupe, East on 10. IRU's off left, they're asking for a brake. If we can bring one in, that's all we'll have to do.
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0: MD2, K-Deck 8, fall injury, 823, North 6th Avenue, engine 2, K-Deck 8.
1: 2 on traffic, northbound 101 at mile post 51, unreadable 28 on a silver Chevy Cruze.
2: I'll update it.

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1: 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There's a 33 to 4833.
2: Just change. 9926, West Wheeler Avenue. Engine 62, and Rescue 62. KDEC 9.
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1: 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It appears to be a gas main. 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

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K-deck 6.

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1: Nine.

Hotel Canada, Code 34, give me westbound 202 off Price at Westbell. The blue pickup, change the tire on the right shoulder, park near the white line on the blind curb, driver's side, tire close to traffic, and I am fine.

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2: Can you run my subject out of Ohio if he has a suspension?

Doesn't say, it just says there's east 1027 Sam.

0: traffic, South 202 at 32. Arizona 1, Adam Adam, 0, Edward 3, Nick Gray, both 2nd and 3, and we'll be on the off-ramp.
1: Cover 908.

0: Reasoning is 1029, I'm a copy 1028, Sam, southbound 2232 on the off.
1: 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Pair 7. Pay deck 2.
2: PD, Eastbound US 60, just Houston 189.

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Paydeck 8. Difficulty breathing. 2739 East Washington Street. Ending 11. Paydeck 8.

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K-Deck 8, CDA, 400, North 32nd Street. SU-11, NG-905, and Mobile Stroke Unit 1. K-Deck 8.

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2: 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Engine 1640, and Maricopa 1501. Okay, that's it. LA 283, and engine 283. KDEX 7, still person. 750, South Pennington Drive. 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SP

Postal 964 Eastbound, 8-10 at 156. Thank you. I'm sending all the hang up, but the call taker heard no voice in the background, kind of like they were talking about a collision. 915.

0: 56, 8 at 8. In this person, 5088, resting revision circle, engine 56, 8 at 8. Engine 58, and no medical, 8713, South 47th Lane, engine 58, KDEC 9.
1: Yeah, 472 Lincoln, I got nothing on the eastbound side, but on the westbound side, just west of the Guadalupe Bridge, there's a semi-truck and a blue Corvette offering.
2: Nothing on the eastbound side, but westbound, just left the Guadalupe Bridge, there's a semi-truck and a blue Corvette offering. Did you have one copy?
0: Engine 10.
1: Therefore, thank you.
0: 31st Avenue and Indian School Road.
2: You're welcome. And it looks like the Involt just called in by the 961 only. They're going to be standing by the Home Depot base. The Home Depot off the baseline.

You're welcome, and it looks like the Vulture's called in by the 961 only. They're going to be standing by the Home Depot base, the Home Depot off the base plane.

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1: South Alma School Road, LA 288, K-Deck 7. Special call DH2, K-Deck 2. Crisis pair, 9410, North 31st Avenue, DH2, K-Deck 2. Engine 34, K-Deck 9. Altered level of consciousness, 7250, West Lower Buckeye Road, Engine 34, K-Deck 9.
0: Special
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2: 1047 is here.
1: 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Ladder tender 157 and Maricopa 154, K-Deck 6, altered level of consciousness, 6207, West Korean Drive, ladder tender 157 and Maricopa 154, K-Deck 6. Meta 341 and engine 341, K-Deck 7, heart problem, 9620, East Nicoma Drive, Meta 341 and engine 341, K-Deck 7. CH3, K-Deck 2, Crisis Care, 66 Drive in Virginia Avenue, CH3, K-Deck 2.
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0: please.
1: Pardon me, please. Hey, Dexter. Abdominal pain. 17,785. West Bell Road. Engine 306. Hey, Dexter.

Central Hall Engine 153. Page up 6. Altered level of consciousness. 6207. West Corning Drive. Engine 153. Page up 6. Engine 195. Page up 6. Park problem. 10230. West Happy Valley Parkway. Engine 195. Page up 6. North 136th Drive, Engine 333, Page 6.

0: 743 traffic, south 202 at 33. David Mary Young, 2529, the blue 4Runner.
1: Rescue 55, respond to Dove Valley.
2: Special call rescue 1, K-Deck 8. Fall injury, 823, North 6th Avenue. Rescue 1, K-Deck 8.
3: 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Expired October 25 on a 2006 Toyota.

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7, Hilberton, 750, South Pennington Drive, Medic 283, KDEC 7. Engine 272, KDEC 8, Hilberton, 4637, East Pecan Road, Engine 272, KDEC 8.

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Paydeck 9. Still person. 8713. South 47 Plain. Rescue 58. Paydeck 9.

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1: Hello, Fred Meyer, I copy that.

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West Northern Avenue. Flight Attendant 26. State at 6.

Engine 276. K-Deck 7. Seizure. 1850. West Rio Salado Parkway. Engine 276. K-Deck 7. Special call medic 281. K-Deck 7. Still person. 350. South Alma School Road. Medic 281. K-Deck 7.

0: Echo Response 157 and Engine 161. K-Deck 9. Silverton. A101 at West Camel Back Road, southbound off air. Medical Response 157 and Engine 161. K-Deck 9. Medical Response 19. K-Deck 8. Diabetic problem. Sky Harbor Airport Terminal 4. Medical Response 19. K-Deck 8. Central call SC-195. K-Deck 6.
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2: 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Off right on the core. With that Volkswagen.
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2: 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Injured person, 7138. Medical response 151. So 1022, they got road tied up in them now. I'm going to have to turn around for that Volkswagen to get a traffic break.
0: 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Medical alarm, 3040, North 36th Street. Ladder 1012, K-Deck
3: 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You need a break done?
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0: 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Seizure. 3230. East Rocher Road. Engine 32. K-Deck 8.
4: 1333. Traffic stop westbound 202-17.
3: Supervised.
0: And ladder 10.
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4: 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He'll be, I think it's just straight out 507 Lincoln.
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Engine 287, K-Deck 7, Jeff Payne, 5900, South Gilbert Road, Engine 287, K-Deck 7. 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

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North 108 Drive. 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

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KW6. Overdose. 2702 West Yorkshire Drive. Engine 50. KW6.

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Heart problem. 7002. West Indian School Road. 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Silverton. 8601. North 71st Avenue. 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

0: 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Set that traffic break.
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743 traffic, west 60 at 185. Arizona First Light, Lincoln, Idaho, Lincoln, zero or Ocean, John, Southern Blue Bronco.

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8-9, Overdose, 7101, North 36th Avenue, 1826, 8-9.

Engine 171, K-Deck 9. Difficulty breathing. 295, East Van Buren Street. Engine 171, K-Deck 9.

0: 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Fire channel A9. Vehicle fire. I-10 at North 75th Avenue eastbound off ramp. Engine 161. Fire channel A9. Ladder 289. K-Deck 7. Seizure. 3508. West Detroit Street. Ladder 289. K-Deck 7. Level of consciousness, 2720, North 17th Place. Engine 5, K-Deck 8. Maricopa 171, K-Deck 9. Difficulty breathing, 295 East Van Buren Street. Maricopa 171, K-Deck 9. Ladder 10 to 12, K-Deck 8. Medical alarm, 3020, North 36th Street. Ladder 10 to 12, K-Deck 8. Engine 44, fire channel A9, vehicle fire, I-10 at North 67th Avenue eastbound off ramp. Engine 44, fire channel A9.
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KDEC 1.

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0: 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Special call Maricopa 175, KDEC 9, seizure.
3: 12. Turn yourself. 75, KDEC 9. LA 34, same location. It's going to be westbound.
2: Come on.
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0: 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Engine 35, KDEC 8, fall injury, 128, East Pike and Rock Road, engine 35, KDEC 8. Michael's Care, 2310, West Hayward Avenue, 282, KDEC 3. Engine 574, KDEC 7, Hillperson, 42,565, West King
1: 50. All right, so
2: PFIC is almost informed me in the cohort of the eastbound on ramp of 160.

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I am with the RP's picking it up now, and he's going to have a 926-19 to him.

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0: 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Are we going to meet you? No, we're in the same neighborhood.
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1: 13.3. Would you be able to assist us after the break?
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1: He's passing Scottsdale westbound right now.
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Hey, that's it. At nominal rate, 17,200, West Bell Road. S2303. Hey, that's it.

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1: 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Flight is response 2, KDAC 2.

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Hey, that's 9. Medical alarm. 70G20, North 27th Avenue. Engine 20. Hey, that's 9.

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Police, sir. The open looking for a run vehicle to rear dodge caravan. That's 5 foot DRP.

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1: 10,421.
0: Go ahead. Medical response 70. Starburst 5. Lincoln Victor, Nora, Adam, Zebra, Lincoln Frank, the black F-250.
2: Difficulty breathing. 4641 South 10th Street. Rescue 22. K-Deck 8. Special call rescue 1. K-Deck 8. Just change. 2201 North Central Avenue. Rescue 1. K-Deck 8. And engine 54. K-Deck 6. Abdominal pain. 9760. West Echo Lane. SU 194. And engine 54. K-Deck 6.

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call rescue 930. Hey, that's it. 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North 19th Avenue. 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
1: 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On the eastbound, walking west towards Mill.
0: Central call rescue 30. Hey, that's it. Engine person. 10,441. North 33rd Avenue. Rescue
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0: 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Hey, deck 7. 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
3: 83.
4: 33. 33. Hey, deck 7. We're going to just close the right two lanes. 1324, bring this up in the chamber.
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0: 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Just pain. 32nd Street and Baseline Road. 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K-Deck 8. Engine 341.
3: 13 Pollen, are you going for a pet in the roadway eastbound US 60 ML?
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1: 13 Pollen, thank you. There you go, head that way.
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1: 3730.
3: 605,
0: North
3: 28. Yeah, it's going to be on the one on the eastbound side, walking west on towards Mill. He's now facing, they're starting to walk up the mill on ramp. That's 33.
0: 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Vehicle fire. Arizona Avenue and Pecos Road. Engine 288. Fire channel 4500 South Dobson Road, Meta 285, K-Deck 7. Engine 151, fire channel 86, fire alarm indication, 7138, North 46th Avenue. Engine 151, fire channel 86.

3 supplement MAPD. One MAPD out of Phoenix City for a missing subject last seen 23 Van Buren. Subject is last of round 8-38 years of age, described as a white male, 5'10", 145, a blonde over blue. 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Family is prepared for his welfare. If contacted, please check welfare and contact him, Steve. And MAPD at 1038.

Black Mountain Boulevard, Refuge 49, KF7.

0: 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Engine 6. 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
1: 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Engine 173 and Battalion 161, KDEC 9.

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A30. 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

0: sorry, I'll have to give him a call. 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

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Rescue 50KX6.

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Paid at 9. Bill Griffin. 7841. North 59th Lane. Ladder number 157. Paid at 9.

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Maricopa. Voluntary. 6218. West Railroad Avenue. Maricopa 153. KW6.

Ladder Tender 11 and Rescue 11. K-Deck 8. Altered level of consciousness. 400 North 32nd Street. Ladder Tender 11 and Rescue 11. K-Deck 8.

0: 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North 22nd place. Rescue 908. 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
1: 46. I'm out of the river. We'll be moving now. I'll be in that area shortly.
0: K-9.
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Engine 37, page at 7. Ball injury, 5114, East Power Street. Engine 37, page at 7. West Tennessee Avenue, engine 133, page at 6.

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0: 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Engine 601, K-Deck 7, fall injury, 610, East Lexington Place. Engine 601, K-Deck 7. Traffic clear, 2040, West Bethany Home Road, CH3, KDEX2.

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Odessa, 962, 51st Avenue and South Road, engine 1640, Odessa.

0: 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Paid exit. 962. 53rd Avenue and South Road. Maricopa 154. Paid exit. 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LA 272.
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0: 5. Pay deck 7.
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0: 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Maricopa
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1: 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Pay altered level of consciousness. 5190, North 55th Avenue. Engine 15.
0: 13, support. Can you check on the additional debris that's reported in that area? South Hall 142 for Black School Fire, box number 3.
1: 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Medical response 933. Pay deck 6.

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Eight at 6. Joe Burton. 14,505. West Granite Valley Drive. Flight is number 332. Eight at 6.

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Payback 8. 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Payback 7. Still person. 112, East Fairmont Drive. 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Payback 7.

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K deck 9. Difficulty breathing. 10,810. West Cambridge Avenue. Engine 172. K deck 9.

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West Cambridge Avenue. Maricopa 173. K-Deck 9. 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

0: 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K-Deck 7. Difficulty breathing. 100. West Queen 2.
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0: 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It looks like 1346 is out with the pad. I'm turning at Chandler Boulevard now.
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0: 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K-Deck 7. 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

0: for medical equipment.
1: Pending EMS traffic for a stroke at District 20427. AB 541 en route with an 18-minute ETA. Just advise when you're available.
0: Go ahead and clear off that other call and have to put us on it.
1: 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You're available for debris on
2: 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No problem, thank you. 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
0: 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We're in the back of a large commercial structure, the parking lot.
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0: 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We're going to be on scene at an updated address in the back of the large commercial lot.
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1: Thank you. It's going to be a eastbound and a westbound in the middle with a black shirt running in the median. Looks like he's going to drive off highway. We'll see.
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1: 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Engine 54, KDEX 9, seizure, 3512, North 108th Avenue. 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

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Altered level of consciousness. 5745, North 19th Avenue. 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

0: 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It's 312, close the trip at the air at 12 o'clock.
1: 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Engine 276, K-Deck 7.
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0: Fall injury, 19.
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0: LA 288, payback 8.

0: 3705 back, I'm sorry, is that westbound or Center Parkway or eastbound?
1: Sorry, it's going to be eastbound.
0: Good morning.

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0: Westbound 202, just fired my first 3-6. 11-3 in my history, and if you could attach 15-5-6 to the police.

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Overdose. 125 North 24th Street. 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K-Deck 8.

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Engine 572, fire channel 812, fire alarm indication, 35,421, West Santa Barbara Avenue, engine 572, fire channel 812. Foam 2, North Deputy, Italian 19, Rescue 19, Foam 3, Foam 1, Attack 19, and Attack 2. 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
1: Okay, sir, command, recommend. Aircraft has landed, all our teachers. Seven teachers are on the aircraft, make sure the engine is on. I further report the follow up 443. 553, 10 for 1243.
0: 9.
1: Yes, copy, thank you.
0: 616, South 55th Avenue.
1: Unit, take down the vehicle, locking northbound 101 at milepost 36. Call advising a rescue for Arizona 15, Nora Edwards, negative 1029. String 1028, Sam, 1000 Voyager, Kia, Soul, out of camera. Call advising the subject to threaten their life as they roll down the window and says, quote, I'm going to kill you. With tailgating, code 702, cut of yacht, up no longer is visual. No further. Northbound 101 at 36, the trophy.
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0: 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West Butler Drive. Medical response 157. 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K-deck 9. 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K-deck 9. ND 930. 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Ladder 6 Drive and Glendale Avenue. ND 930. 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

0: Special call crisis response 1. 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East Carver Drive. Crisis response 1. KDEC 8. Ladder tender 24. KDEC 9. Fall injury. 4343. West Thomas Road. Ladder tender 24. KDEC 9.
1: LA 288, KDEC 7. 1325,
0: East Chandler Boulevard,
1: LA 1341. I was able to find that ladder. I'm on traffic westbound, I
2: 10 at 157.
1: 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Arizona Tom 0 at 31, Charlie 0.
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0: 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K-Deck 8.
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0: 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K-Deck 9. 962. 1207. North 75th Avenue. Engine 44. K-Deck 9.

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Get welfare. This is 335 North 23rd Avenue. 10 to 18. KF 9.

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Paydeck 7. Gilberton. 6900. South Gilbert Road. Engine 287. Paydeck 7.

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Check route 10. 2211. West Camelback Road. 2918. Pay the 6.

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for call SP306. Paid entry. Altered level of consciousness. 17,557. Yes, figure 2. Yes, SP306. Paid entry. Call Maricopa 157. Paid exit. Burn injury. 14,845. North 53rd Drive. Maricopa 157. Paid exit.

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0: weekend. Looks like this came in downgraded as a lift assist for the RP. Do you want to continue the AP unit?
1: 37, Bill Perkins, 16,037, North 53rd Street, NG37, KF7.
2: The caller is advising no injuries. We'll go ahead and leave it as the engine responsible. We're going to be responding to the
1: student. KF2, crisis care, 120, East 5th Street.
0: Alarm copy, KF2, B598, is equipped to responding to the student.

Okay, that's it. Positive level of consciousness. 9600. North Metro Park on that. Engine 60. Okay, that's it. Engine 2. Fire channel A5. Fire alarm indication. 618. North Central Avenue. 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Fire channel A5.

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Red Ladder Tender 191, state exit. Abdominal pain, 14,300, North 83rd Avenue. Jet 2193, Red Ladder Tender 191, state exit.

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Page 7. Third person. 16,837. North 53rd Street. Jet 231. Page 7. Engine 36. And left 250. Page 7. Internal bleeding. 20,401. North 19th Avenue. Engine 36. And left 250. Page 7.

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Kate at 7. Silverton, 5900. South Gilbert Road. Met at 2811. Kate at 7. Heart problem. 2555 North Price Road. Engine 282. K-deck 7. North 29th Avenue. Engine 41 and rescue 42. Code 6.

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Say what? Altered level of consciousness. 9600. North Metro Parkway West. Get 390. Say what?

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Left parallel. Left 3305. And engine 301. Hold that shit.

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1: 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So I just wanted to confirm that the patient isn't trapped under drywall, that he just had some fall on his leg.

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1: 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K-Deck 9. 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

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Code exit.

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K-Deck 8. Just Payne. 20. West Jackson Street. Heavy Rescue Tender 8. K-Deck 8. Engine 11. K-Deck 8. Kill Person. 2323. 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Engine 11. K-Deck 8. 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

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KDEC 8. Check pain. 8101. North 19th Avenue. 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LF 230. KDEC 8. 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Fire channel 86. 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ADG80. 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Fire channel 85. Second order. AOI. 12th Street and Northern Avenue. Engine 7. Fire channel 85. Westbound Road, southbound on ramp. Engine 1932. KDEC 6.

1540. Cable foot. Bridget Griffin, 6025. West Beverly Lane.

0: 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Engine 34, K-Deck 9.
1: Traffic stop westbound 202 Santana, exiting Arizona Ave, copy 28.

0: 21, we'll fly an Atlas, which is headed Kilburn, 336.
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K-9. 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K-8. Fall injury. 3236, East Chandler Boulevard. Rescue 43. K-8. Engine 121. K-6. Difficulty breathing. 12501. West Olive Avenue. Engine 121. K-6.

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11845, West Leopard Field Road, Ladder Tender BL5, Table 6.

for information, repeat calling in reference multiple vehicles that are speeding and not going the speed limit, both under construction. Speeds are speeding up to 85 miles per hour, southbound 11 at 37, and southbound 11 at 37 with no vehicle information at this time. That's expressive.

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0: 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North 48th Drive. Rescue 15. Hey, that's 9.
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Engine 24, KDEC 9. Special call medic 285, KDEC 7, unconscious person, 4500, South Dobson Road. Medic 285, KDEC 7.

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0: Zero. Time frame is going to be 3 roll call, rising in service. It should be similar to a unmarked unit. Looks like it was found in an auction. It's leaving in and out of traffic. Ran. Behind the RPS bump right 100 miles per hour. And windows are tinted. No further information at 47. No further information. It's going to be southbound 101 at 49. End of ATL at 423.
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call medical response 70. Hey, yes, sir. Difficulty breathing. 13,421, North 43rd Avenue. Medical response 70. Hey, that's it. Marco Polo Road, engine 45, pay that 8.

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1: Eastbound 202 at 34.
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Shows plate not associated vehicle, does show previous on a 2013 Chevy Camaro. Is that going to be your vehicle?

Marshall Cone, headed 2811. 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East San Carlos Way. 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Central call rescue 45. Page 8. Difficulty breathing. 3205. East Marco Polo Road. Rescue 45. Page 8. Special call rescue 903, K-Deck 9, Assault, 3250, West Lower Buckeye Road, rescue 903, K-Deck 9.

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Page 7. Code 6443. East Paradise Lane. Flight this is Southgate. Page 7.

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1: Ladder tender 11. Pay deck 8. Injured person, 1100 North 35th Street. Ladder tender 11. Pay deck 8.
2: Yeah, 1342, give me 21.
0: 1346, can you give 1342 attention?

VTL to vehicle last east on US 60 mile post 180, advising a white Chevy Silverado that's lower to the ground. It's carrying a tank of approximately 4 foot tall sticker that says medical nitrogen, driving and holding a cell phone. Unknown, 1028 to be given David. Male, blonde hair, possibly in the mid 20s. No further importation. 1364 advising no contact from Shade of Frank Lloyd Wright, but there are limited visibility at Frank Lloyd Wright due to the wall at 4th Station.

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1: 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I think it's regarding a Coast City Club blocking.

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KSX.

0: 1342. Are you available for a pedestrian at Southbound 143 and Mile 3?
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0: And we're also given additional medical connection that way as well. It's three off plate, an older male wearing 153. They're not seen carrying anything. Additional thing is the elderly male with light colored pants on and a shirt was not holding anything. The vehicle pulled over and had its head down. The A3 just has no contact.

0: 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K-Deck 8. 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South Butte Avenue. Medic 271. K-Deck 8.
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Battalion 302, Engine 304, and Engine 308. Fire Federal 860, coming in on fire on indication. 17,134, West Whitman Wind Drive. Battalion 302, Engine 304, and Engine 308. Engine 35, KDEC 8. North 8th Street, Engine 35, KDEC 8. Engine 157, Fire Channel 06, Appliance 5, 9160, North 67th Avenue, Engine 157, Fire Channel 06. Call Rescue 31, KDEC 7, Silverton, 6145, East Bay Boulevard. Rescue 31, KDEC 7. Engine 132, KDEC 6, minor ball injury. 19821, North Turquoise Hills Drive. Engine 132, KDEC 6. Special call Medic 341, KDEC 7, minor ball injury, 9360, East Olive Lane South, Medic 341, KDEC 7.

Westbound on the 202, two-lane driver has this arm out the window.

Okay.

3242 back. Or call the 82 Lincoln, 422 pound.

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7131. Hey, that's it. Positive level of consciousness. 18441. North 87th Avenue. Just 192. And engine 131. Hey, that's it.

Is the one available to recall with Sunny at 6175? Thank you. It's going to be another item in the road, possibly over here near the exit at 639.

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Engine 17 and Rescue 17. Paydeck 8. Engine 302 and Rescue 304. Paydeck 6. 100 person. 17,051. West Gate Court. Engine 302 and Rescue 304. Paydeck 6.

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K-Deck 9. 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South 82nd Lane. Engine 62. K-Deck 9. Engine 10. K-Deck 9. Overdose. 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K-Deck 9.

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years, 2 years, 2 years, 2 years, 2 years, 2 years, 2 years, 2 years, 2 years, 2 years, 2 years, 2 years, 2 years, 2 years, 2 years, 2 years, 2 years, 2 years, 2 years, 2 years, 2 years, 2 years, 2 years, 2 years, 2 years, 2 years, 2 years, 2 years, 2 years, 2 years, 2 years, 2 years, 2 years, 2 years, 2 years, 2 years, 2 years, 2 years, 2 years, 2 years, 2 years, 2 years, 2 years, 2 years, 2 years, 2 years, 2 years, 2 years, 2 years, 2 years, 2 years, 2 years, 2 years, 2 years,

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Engine 52, 10-52, 8F7.

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Pay deck 7. Seizure. 6214. South Clark Drive. Engine 274. 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Special call medic 281. 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South Santa Rita Way. Medic 281. Pay deck 8. Rescue Area Avenue. Rescue 191. Pay deck 6.

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Hey, that's it. Volunteers. 2439. West Union Hill Drive. Heavy rescue 241. Hey, that's it.

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1: 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West Rosal Avenue. 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ADESIC.
0: Hurricane 6 for the clear traffic, cell phone 101 at 15.

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Rescue 62, K-9.

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5, K-Deck 8, 962, I-10 at North 12th Street westbound east of, end in 5, K-Deck 8.

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0: 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East Kara Drive. Engine 287. Page 7. 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Page
1: 3,
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1: 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West Union Hill
0: Drive. Rescue 50.

South 40th Street, eastbound east side. Rescue 29. K-Deck 8.

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Payback 8. Overdose. 17th Street and Indianola Avenue. Engine 61. Payback 8. Minute 332 and Engine 302. 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Following through. 21609, North 157th Drive. Medic 332 and Engine 302. Payback 6.

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2: 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Made the fire.
0: QC on east.
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0: Yeah, I'll get back over there. 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

0: 1929, KDEC 8, 962, 8202 Red Mountain at North 40th Street West.
1: 34 in the blank, unit fire is 19 at 5211.
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0: 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West Alameda Road. 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Page 7.
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0: 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Ladder Tender 10, K-Deck 9.
1: Miranda for the Fernando, date of birth 11/22/1997, described as a white male, 5'9", 140. It's going to be a turnover block. It's going to be a photo. Based on Sundra at 6:30.

0: 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Okay.
1: 419.
0: Yeah, access 32nd Street. It's a dark gray to Tacoma and a silver to Tundra. RVUIs have really bad whiplash, but they're declining medical. Life and their airbag deployment, and we need a 926 step to 21.
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0: 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AOI. 3111. West Chandler Boulevard. Engine 283. Page 7. Medical response 157. Page 6. Lockout. 10854. North 60th Avenue. Medical response 157. Page 6. 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

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Rescue 18, K-Deck 9. Engine 309, K-Deck 6. Injured person, 18,050, West Mono Low Range. Engine 309, K-Deck 6.

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Rescue 28, KDEC 8. Special call Rescue 307, KDEC 6. Injured person, 18,050, West Marna Low Range. Rescue 307, KDEC 6.

45, 645, 10-15, 11.

Ladder 10 to 1. K deck 8. Still person. First Avenue and Washington Street. Ladder 10 to 1. K deck 8. Special call rescue 13. K deck 8. Still person. 4726 East Thomas Road. Rescue 13. K deck 8. Engine 572, K deck 7, still person, 18144, North Piccolo Drive. Engine 572, K deck 7. Engine 29, K deck 8, that's all. 1817, North 51st Street. Engine 29, K deck 8. Engine 11, K deck 8, 962, 24th Street and Polk Street. Engine 11, K deck 8. 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
1: No contact with debris in milepost 42, but there is a pedestrian off right. If you need another unit for that.
2: Cluster 1020.
1: Eastbound 202 at milepost 42.
2: Eastbound 242 with the pedestrian.
1: Heart
0: problem.
1: 346, 919 from Canada,
2: Elliot.
1: Ocean 1339, we're not going to stop out with it, but the pedestrian is westbound, not eastbound. Hispanic male, long sleeve, and he's holding a phone. It's a male.
3: Hey, 7-4-5, that's here as well.

0: Ocean 1339 is with a pet. There was a Code 34 about 200 yards west of him. Might be related.
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0: 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Altered level of consciousness. 6717. BCL.
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0: Search in front traffic northbound, 101 and 46.
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1: That was it. 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

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Fallen Bridge, 12,322, North 113th Avenue, LA 132, KW6.

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0: 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Hey, that's it. 962. 75th Avenue at Rummel Lane. Maricopa 153. Hey, that's it. Engine 197. Hey, that's 8. Overdose. 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West Park, New Lane.
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0: 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Hazardous situation. 2613, West Campbell Avenue. Battalion 8, North Deputy, Sentinel 4, Ladder 4, Battalion 3, Car 957 South, Car 958, CIO 3, and Car 957 North. Fire Channel 9.
1: 1333, I copy 964, westbound 22, mile post 1.
0: North Deputy, Cardinal 4, Ladder 4, Battalion 3, Car 957 South, Car 958, CIO 3, and Car 957 North. 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

0: 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I'm going to try to get some stuff, right?
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0: Engineer 59 to AP 205.

Thank you.

Eastbound US 60, clear about Charleston, about a jungle fire.

5 southbound to northbound. Engine 7. Cadet 7. PH 5. Cadet 2. Crisis care. 3149 East Van Buren Street. PH 5. Cadet 2.

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K-Deck 8. Altered level of consciousness. 43rd place and Rozier Road. Rescue 32. K-Deck 8.

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Engine 172, K-9.

0: 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Difficulty leaving. 5550, East Deer Valley Drive. 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

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Fire Channel 84. 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

0: 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Difficulty leaving. 5550. 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East Mayfield Avenue. 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
1: Yes, that's right, sir.

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1: 73 miles per hour.
0: Still clear, all behind you.
1: 3 miles per hour, the number 2 lane traffic is clear, traffic is behind you. You're updated to 20.
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